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1: If it's great music then, it's great music now. 30 years after its original release, it's re-entered the charts at number 8. Yeah, The Time of Your Life. Good riddance. Green Day.

Chillicothe's Easy 1350, WCHI. He would like to lead the way, so let's see what's going to happen with Uncle Cracker. He says, come on, follow me.

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I'm Dan Blackman, thanking everyone in Frankfort for turning us on day after day and making us your official station while you work.

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WCHI Easy 1350. I know I've said this before, still holding out hope as Boyz II Men do their tour. One day Mariah Carey walks onto the stage, people erupt, and they do this song together. One Sweet

Chillicothe's Easy 1350. WCHI. Originally, this song back in 1972 by the main ingredient, Aaron Neville, his version of Everybody Plays the Fool.

Easy 1350 WCHI with Dan Blackman saying hi to everyone listening in Laurelville. We've got more relaxing favorites coming up just for you. Sitting.

0: Easy 1350 WCHI. It's Madonna and it's Dan Blackman. We're celebrating America's 250th birthday by giving away $250,000. You can win your share. Would you react this way if you won?
1: Really? 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

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Do you know there's a new documentary on Netflix trying to contemplate what would Selena be doing if she lived past the age of 23? I bet you a lot. Here she is dreaming of you.

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1: It was a global sensation, came out in 2019. 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

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Hi, I'm Dan Blackman. If you live in North Fork Village, we appreciate you being a loyal listener. Thanks for keeping us on all day while you work. Strumming.

0: Chillicothe's Easy 1350. WCHI. REO Speedwagon along with Dan Blackman. You love your ice cream, right? You love your sprinkles. Did you hear about this? In 2014 in England, a woman called their version of 911 because her ice cream did not have enough sprinkles on it. I don't think you call the police for that. But, oh man, she's very passionate. I'm Dan Blackman. Thanks for listening. Check me out tomorrow night, 7 o'clock right here. Be safe. Enjoy.
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Hey, it's Madison. In just 90 seconds with Murphy, Sam, and Jody, and you're up to date. Jody has three things to know at 650, 750, and 850 later this morning on AM 1350. She's in

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Hey, it's Madison. And Murphy, Sam, and Jody start your day with the latest entertainment news without all the dirt. 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
1: Everyone needs a hobby, they say, but sometimes they can get expensive. 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
1: Well, the green light is on for the Top Gun 3 movie. Tom Cruise is also going to be a part of it, which, I mean, he needs to be. Super excited that we don't have to wait 35 years again.

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Hey, it's Christina saying hi to everyone in and around Chillicothe. 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

0: 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All right, another chance coming up here at 1 o'clock for our iHeartRadio Music Festival hookup. 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

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It's Christina and just 90 Second with Murphy, Sam, and Jody. 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

WCHI, Easy 1350. So if you're having a little bit of an afternoon slump and you're like, okay, I don't know how I'm going to get through this, Cleveland Clinic is sharing why soaking up the sunshine is actually great. Our main source of vitamin D, which helps with bone health, immune function, and other benefits. So remember, wear your sunscreen, okay? And don't stay out in the sun too long.

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1: 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Folks like Laverne Cox. 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

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Hey, it's Christina saying hi to everyone in and around Chillicothe. 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
2: Oh, man. Thank you. 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I was like, oh, no way. This is great. Yep. 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And, oh, golly, I feel like I'm going to explode. I'm so happy right now.
1: 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Coming up, 2 o'clock.
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So tell me what your expensive hobby is, but you don't care how much it costs. You're still gonna do it because it brings you joy. 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
1: We all remember Rosie the robot from the Jetsons cartoon. 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
0: Coming up tomorrow, it's Grateful Friday. Also, in music news, you will get to hear Taylor Swift's new Toy Story song.
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0: 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Less than 3 weeks away from Lionel Richie hitting the road with Earth, Wind, and Fire. So Wednesday, June 24th, maybe 3 weeks from yesterday, the official kickoff of the North American Tour, doing a ton of shows, 26 shows together. It's called Sing a Song All Night Long. And what a great show. Lionel Richie and Earth, Wind, and Fire. Maybe jump online. And I'll tell you what, you know, you win $2,500. 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We got that again today at 5. 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

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It's Chris Davis saying hi to everyone in and around Chillicothe. 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In fact, here's another one right now on AM 1350.

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0: 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Maybe set alarm for 5 o'clock so you remember the time to win your $2,500. It's the 250K USA giveaway. We asked Josh what it means to him to be an American.
1: Being an American to me means everything. It means freedom and liberty. And anywhere I could go to celebrate 4th of July would be somewhere with my family. Anywhere would be good as long as I'm with my family. 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

0: Chillicothe's Easy 1350 WCHI. Have a chance to set alarm a little before 5. 5 o'clock, we got a keyword to make you the next winner today, the final winner of the day. $2,500. It's our 250K USA giveaway. You can go someplace in America that you've never been to and really celebrate the country. Maybe a national park, a landmark.
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0: Where do you want to go? Could be Vegas or Disney. I don't know. Got that keyword, $2,500 at 5.
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Jennifer Lopez says she's doing well post-divorce. As Chris Davis with you, we just had a keyword for $2,500. Yes, it's a 250K USA giveaway. I'll repeat it later this hour. You could still win this hour. First, our 5 o'clock feel good here in just a moment.

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I'm Chris Davis. Murphy, Sam, and Jody. 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
1: If you want to set alarms tomorrow, win the $2,500, part of our 250K USA giveaway, celebrating America turning 250. Here's the times, top of the hour tomorrow. Jot them down, get them in your phone. We got two chances in the morning, two in the afternoon. So it's 8 and 11 a.m., 2 and 5 p.m. Good luck.

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1: Chris Davis, you ever left anything in an Uber before? I'm trying to remember. I know I did. I can't remember what it was. I know people that have left their phones, you know, wallets and keys. Well, the company has put out a list of the most, the wildest thing, the unusual items people have left in the back seat. Let's put it that way. Dentures with two teeth. That's pretty unusual. A Donny Osmond Group photo, 420 donuts, live fish, a mannequin, and a brand new mini fridge. It's been left in the back. If you've lost anything, you can go to the find lost item. It's right under the Uber app. So if you leave your fish in the back seat, you should be able to get them back.
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1: 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Nora Jones leading the way.

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